0: I was higher.
1: Pumper leaving hall, 5 aboard for training.
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0: Holman Fire, Unit 1, 3 aboard, going out to do training.
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1: Copy. 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
1: Report, just sending this traffic offense, 281 on 122nd Street. May I wanted to report that there's a vehicle going 40 miles per hour on 281. They were headed northbound.

0: 10-4, 1934.
1: 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I'll be out of that.
0: 10-4,

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0: Roger, your facility with a 57-year-old female coming to you from Pier. Today, acute complaint, GI bleed. She's alert and oriented. Heart rate's in the 70s. Last blood pressure, 101 over 49. Saturation's 93% on room air. ETA is about 12 minutes.
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1: We're about 10 minutes out with a 69-year-old female coming from Spencer for NBC that happened at about 1:30 today. With T-bone patient was the passenger in the T-bone, lost consciousness on scene. Patient currently alert and oriented, resting comfortably on her cot. Last set of vitals as follows: heart rate 102, blood pressure 148 over 77, respirators 13, static 98% on 2 liters. Patient does have a chest tube on the right side. Any questions? Look for emergency physician, please. Any specific room in the ER? Copy that, room 16.

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1: HP 71.
0: Where was that 20 for David 14's call?
1: So 120th Avenue Southwest, active towing.
0: 10-4.
1: 10-4, did you want to be in route?
0: 10-4, yeah, I'm just at the intersection of 212 and 20 right now. If you want to just give Watertown the information.
1: 10-4. Watertown 15.
2: Avenue Southwest, just assist.
1: 10-4. Has the headlights on and the windows down.
2: 10-4. So on.
0: Go ahead.
2: You got them papers for Jerrica Gordon in your car?
0: Hold on, let me look.
2: I believe this should be 1H. She was working the South Park, I believe.
0: 10-4. Break. 1S1R, are you still in town?
3: 41R, I'm just east of town, half mile.
0: 10-4, would you be able to swing by 1H's car and see if she has those? She's not on yours.
3: 10-4.
1: The RP called back, advised you can 1022. He accidentally left a vehicle running on the lot.
0: 10-4.
2: It's on right direct.
0: Go ahead.

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1: Yeah, it's subject is going to be waiting in a Toyota type pickup in a parking lot there.
0: 10-4.

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0: 53, need you to respond 2104 3rd Avenue Southeast, another fire alarm. The caller believes the alarm is possibly outside in the dumpster, like somebody threw it away, but he can hear it going off. 2104 3rd Avenue Southeast.
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1: Perkins was updated with your ETA. They do have that pad secured for your arrival.
0: Cover that.

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0: 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South 3rd Street and 4th Avenue Southwest.
1: Receive.

0: email us saying he was having a panic attack, having a hard time breathing. Did you need an extra unit to be sent?
1: It's time. We'll get on scene and assess, and we'll let you know.

you're about 10 minutes out from the pad with a 59-year-old female. Chief diagnosis is going to be multiple brain bleeds related to trauma slash fall. Vitals are as follows: 109 for a heart rate, 124 over 81 for blood pressure, 34 for entitled CO2, 15 for respirators, and 97% on room air. Any further questions or diagnosis?

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1: You'll be coming to ED, the ER. Can you repeat ETA, please?
0: 10 minutes to the pad.
1: Good copy. We'll see you in ED room 16 on arrival. ED room 16.

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1: Yeah, we're highway 12, 270. 264.

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0: 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Said that the RP were in a shop at that address. They were got into a confrontation and got into a fight. They're at 38495 123rd Street. The RP is still there.
1: Adam 9 will be in a row.

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1: 10-4 Highway 23 87 57 William correction 57 Adam William 39

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0: 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We're at Avera. We are leaving and headed back to the jail now.
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Female is conscious and breathing.

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multitasking with throat and had reported a signal too. I wasn't sure where exactly it was at. He said it was about 10 miles before Groton, but it was definitely after the end of a curve. But at Highway 12 and 412th Avenue, he's currently sitting at the MJ's Sinclair gas station in Groton in a 2022 green Silverado pickup with a car versus deer. The deer is not in the roadway. Highway 12 and 412th possibly is where it happened. He's at the MJ's Sinclair gas station in Groton. I did multitask with Groton.

Which medic one and truck one, bat two, can have you respond to 117 South Arch Street, apartment 7, for a 46-year-old female conscious and breathing, having a stroke. You have 117 South Arch Street, number 7.

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0: Search and Rescue 3 can have you respond to 610 North Brown County Canteen for a fire alarm. Came in at zones 185 and 184 of water flow alarm. Again, that'll be 3M 610 North Brown County 19.
1: 3 Scott.

0: They're not seeing anything that's indicating a fire. They're thinking it's a malfunction. And they said, you guys can stand down. They will call if needed.
1: Yeah.

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0: Mile marker 225, US 281, with Pennsylvania, Victor Charles Boy, 2571.
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1: 220 on 281, 604.

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2: Mile marker 210, US 281, with South Dakota 47, Henry 873.
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1: 221 and 281, 646.

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1: Mile marker 225, US 281, South Dakota 3, Robert 0403.
0: 225 on 281, 654.
2: And 10-4.
0: 655.

0: Go ahead, Manav.
1: '98. I just spoke with that individual and we came to a mutual understanding. No report needed.
0: 10-4, 658.

0: Special medical, I'm being responded at APD lobby. Officers are there with a male. He is talking to everything, explaining a vehicle to the PD lobby.
1: Yeah.

0: requesting HB 12 1044.
1: HB 12, go ahead.
0: Mile marker 224, US 281, West Texas, Victor, X-ray Nora, 8855.
1: 10-4, 281, 224 at 702.

0: the regular license expired in 2012, but has an ID card that's good until 2030.
1: Tim Force, just confirm he's just not valid, correct?
0: 10-4, that's what it looks like. Just never went in and renewed it.
1: Force, just want to confirm he thought otherwise. Thank you very much.
0: I can double check quick.
1: 10-4, thank you.

0: HB12 Aberdeen.
1: HB12.
0: 10-4. Yeah, it shows that he had a mandatory suspension, and that expired 6/29/24. So the way I'm reading it, it looks like he did his suspension time and just hasn't renewed his license.
1: 10-4. Thank you so very much.
0: We're at 7-6.

0: 3-4.
1: I've got a lot of lines here, so I went down another one, and it shows that there's an SR suspension that's still in effect, so he is suspended, has a valid ID card. So if you can see the 58, it's the second one down, showing SR suspension mandatory. Took effect 4-1 of 24 with no end from the way it looks. But then there's a lift date. I don't know. If you can look at it, it's kind of contradicting. I don't know if I can get somebody on the phone or not.
0: Nope, you can. 1022, you've been very helpful. Thank you.
1: Of course.

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1: 10-4-1-0, 7-13.
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0: Mile marker 285, US 12, with Minnesota trailer plate 1857, Charles Tom Young.
1: 12 at the 285 at 719.

0: So I don't know.
1: Just a 1078. I don't know if I did or not. I'm 10-8 from the Big C.
0: 10-4. You did about 5 minutes ago. Appreciate it.
1: Yeah, four. One of them mornings.
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1: Just come on, baby. If you need a hit for the ambulance, it's on the wall, babe. I'm on traffic stop. I'll see what's happening. Okay, well, babe, they'll see me on the shoulder.
0: Last traffic, you're very garbled. Nothing came through.

0: 52 HP 168. I need Dade County Ambulance to get to what Wave on Highway 12. I'm on a traffic stop. Female's having a panic attack.
1: 10-4, we'll get him paged.

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1: Route to assist 1A, 168. What's his location?
0: He's on Highway 12. It's a 352 by Wabi.
1: Network.

And we got an unwanted party call at 10:55 Little Crow Drive. Nikki Crawford advised that she wants Dustin LaCroix removed, and he's refusing. He is vandalizing the residence, and she doesn't feel safe with him there.

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0: 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He just will be 10-8 warning.
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Will, I say you head up on the floor at 10:30. Move them along a little bit.

0: 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I believe to be a direct admit to inpatient oncology. Questions or disposition, please?
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0: So I have HB202 scheduled to come out at 10. Are you guys requesting assistance? I can get him called, but he'll be down south.
1: Negative.
0: 10-4. If you need assistance, then let us know.
1: 10-4.
2: Out. 10-4.

Pure Flight, do you copy? Over Pure Flight. You'll be a direct admit to room 5021, 5021. Copy that, thanks.

Yeah, 527. Good morning, 906.

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1: Mile marker 110, I-29, going to be out with South Dakota, 6 John 8, I believe it's 550.
0: I-29 with 10 at 909.

0: Charles River Digital. At Gettysburg Municipal Airport, a call. It's just that confirmed that their fuel is working. And if they have someone that can come help me fuel, I'd appreciate it.
1: Three copies.

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0: Can you have law enforcement get an LZ prepared at the scene? We're contacting CareFlight ourselves and getting them there.

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people at Mother Joe's that need to go to OSS. Roger's appointment is at 9:45 and Leela's is at 10:15. They're both up by Bonnie and they're ready to go. If Roger's appointment is 9:45, his wife's appointment is at 10:15. Dan O'Neagle didn't call in his appointment. He's over with his wife still at Mother Joe.

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0: Did you guys want a ticket for that then, or just say you're out there?
1: Go ahead and start a CFS, please.
0: Don't worry.

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0: on Fair parking lot in Dale Rapids with South Dakota trailer plate, Robert Adams, Zebra 043.
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0: Belfer 63912.
1: We're going to be heading to the hospital here in just a couple minutes. Would you let the hospital know that this is a cardiac arrest and not a trauma arrest? This was not a trauma fall, ground level fall.
0: 10-4, I will let them know, and I'll get things going with that. Thank you.

0: 115 out of 5 a.m. Wall Street, Lexington, have a report of a vehicle failure 36th and 109th Street.
1: And you are part of
0: the vehicle's on fire right side of the road.

0: CC3HP19. What was that location on that vehicle fire?
1: C3, go ahead.
0: What was the location of that vehicle fire?
1: It says it's going to be 386 and about 109th Street.
0: Ten four, I'll be in route.
1: And this is HP-189.
0: 10-4.
1: Three one about 109th Street. 31 about 109th Street.
2: Coverage looks to be quite a bit less than yesterday, and not really expecting any severe weather, just some generic thunder showers out there, perhaps. Chances are only about in the 10 to 20% range. Overnight tonight, weak system moving east across the Dakotas might bring a little bit of an increase in coverage of showers and storms. Again, late tonight, and mainly across northern portions of the region, but again, not really expecting anything in the way of severe weather tonight either. Friday, temperatures mainly in the 70s across the region. We do still hold on to some shower and thunderstorm chances across far northeast South Dakota into west central Minnesota. There is a marginal risk for severe storms, just level 105. Further east into Minnesota, as of right now, that marginal area does not touch Big Stone or Traverse counties in west central Minnesota. Still fairly cool temperatures, more so on Sunday. Highs in the 60s to low 70s on Sunday. Rain chances will be slowly increasing through the weekend, especially by late in the day, Saturday night across central, south central South Dakota, and pretty much across all of central South Dakota by Sunday morning. Right now, the severe storm risk for Saturday is south of the region, centered mainly over Nebraska. All right, that will do it for the briefing today. Are there any questions?

0: I mean, she hasn't came out yet.
1: She hasn't come out yet. I'm not quite sure. Should I wait a little bit more?
0: Negative. I can get her. I'll be heading that direction anyway.

0: Go ahead.
1: Just advising, we did get an update. We're on with the RP right now for that vehicle fire. It is fully engulfed. He thinks the gas tank just popped as well, so the flames are even higher. Frederick Fire is en route, and deputies en route as well.
0: 10-4.

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1: Taking the 44, what was BC3's traffic?
2: They're in traffic with us. The vehicle's fully full.
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0: 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I believe that should be the vehicle. It's on fire.
1: Falls Road 11, Kinsburg Airport.
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1: Marker 133, I-29, northbound exit, South Dakota 5, Henry 8479.

0: need to help reroute traffic anywhere, or are we just going to have them pause?
1: We're just on pause right now. We're trying to get it knocked down here, and then we can probably open one lane up.
0: Three Adam 7-3. Route to the presentation, Hunt.

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1: 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They're still working on getting the flames out. I'll let you know when it's back open.
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0: PC3, go ahead.
1: Just want to pass on to you. We had a complaint of a truck that was swerving. It's a, a white truck with a trailer. It shows that the main license plate the caller gave was 56-22-851. It is now southbound on 281 from Highway 12. Our deputies are all tied up on that fire. I was just going to pass this on to you in case. The white semi with a trailer, southbound on 281 from 12.
2: BC3HP13, I am at 281 and 139th Street. I'll watch for it.

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1: 179, go ahead.
0: Mile marker 130 I-29, northbound on ramp, North Dakota 795, Edward Robert Charles.

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0: I-29-113 at 1043.
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0: 7C557. Daryl called back and advised that we don't need to respond because he yelled at Duran to stay in his room.
1: Oh, go ahead. I think I covered you.

0: 10-4. 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
1: Then for I'll just pull in there and then back out so he can see me. Knows that I was there.
0: Then for.

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0: Only 14 minutes ETA to your Halifax coming from Gettysburg, South Dakota, with a 47-year-old female. Came in with chest pain this morning, was found to have an elevated troponin. EKG on the monitor did not show ST elevation for us, neither for the referring facility. Is currently resting on our cot at this time. Chest pain is still at a 2 out of 10, but we did just start some nitro at 10 currently. Heparin is infusing at 1,000 units an hour, and her vital signs are as follows. 71, heart rate, blood pressure is 154 over 91, respirators are 20, statting 100% on room air. Any questions or disposition, please?
1: Questions? Disposition 381.
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Two units, excuse me, 2G, and deputies respond to 12 North Main Street in Groton for a burglar alarm. It's a bar motion sensor, 12 North Main Street in Groton.

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0: You can leave the MC-12 and 12A on the same CFS. We just moved our location a few blocks to the Montessori School for bus inspections.
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0: 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Again, 68801.
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0: Medic 1, Truck 1, respond to 1902 North Dakota Street, Dakota Square, apartment 311. There's male, 50 years old. He is breathing right now. He is not conscious. They were able to resuscitate him, so he is breathing. Again, respond to 1902 North Dakota Street, number 311.
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1: Oh, 09.

Had a 911 show up in Rapid. It's mapping your 41624 Highway 212. Again, 41624 Highway 212. 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No answer on prepared life.

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1: Ten 4 12 14.
2: It's going to be a car versus deer. There is airbag deployment. The girl appeared to be a little shooken up and said that there's glass everywhere. It's going to be a silver Lincoln SUV. I'll put the 28 in the call.
0: I found them all with them. They won like 32 as well to get page one.
2: 10-4. And you're out with the vehicle, your advice?
3: Negative. I just talked to them on the phone. I'm going past 25 and 212.
2: 10-4.

0: The female is not injured but is covered in glass and still onto the ambulance. He also advised that they're going to need a record. Who do you want me to call? I think you cut off there. Who did you want?
1: San Antonio, pleasure.
0: 10-4.

0: Go ahead.
1: 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She just is covered in glass, but still wants to be checked out.
0: 10-4, we're en route.
1: 10-4.
2: Yeah, 189, this is 1820. Just not want to get, got glass over and some

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1: 10-4, do you want 23?
0: You can 22.
1: 4.

0: 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Oh, we got that Family Dollar.
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0: Good.
1: You've got a South Dakota, last name Charles, Adam, Robert, David, Ocean. Excuse me, I'm going to start over here. Charles, Adam, Robert, David, Ocean, Nora, Adam. First name Michelle, Mary, Ida, Charles, Henry, Edward, Lincoln, Edward. Date of birth 11-15-1963.

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1: 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Want another unit?

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2: 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Units at Wendy's are 10-8.
1: 55.
3: Surgery, and they're going to have them at door 3.

Tough go to mail. The numbers will be 0175-7509. Two others, one's by name only and date of birth, and then one's by name and date of birth. The first one will be name only, Sean Redday. Date of birth is 1/20/2006. Break for second. Will be last name. It will be two parts. First part, Henry Adam Ida Robert Young. Second part, Sam Henry Ida Robert Tom. First name, King Adam Young Ocean. Break for date of birth. Date of birth will be 4/12/03 for two-part last name day.

0: 154. 154. Did you have traffic?
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1: That's out as report taken. Or I guess I didn't see it up, so I wasn't sure if you created a call for me on that or not.
2: I do not. I'll get one created and send the report on over to you.
1: 10-4, thank you. Also, that 10-12, Mary Frank, will be stopping in with some documents for me. If you just want to put them in my tray, I probably won't be back until, I don't know, around 6, 7 o'clock.

0: Do you have any HP units in the area of mile marker 167, 168, I-29 southbound?
1: TH-167, what do you got?
0: Black cow that is out walking on the shoulder of the road between 167 and 168.
1: Therefore, I'm at the office. I go check it out.
0: 10-4.
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0: That was the same area from the cow that was out Tuesday night. I think you guys got a hold of the landowner as well, if you could get a hold of him.
1: 10-4, I'll look.

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0: 6752 on Watertown 90. Uh, 1078, I looked back on that call about the cow out previously this week. I do not have any of the landowner information, otherwise I would give them a call.
1: 10-4.

0: Go ahead, Lamar.
1: 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That dog was found running around the backyard in Northport.
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1: I got a name and phone number just for future reference at this location when you're clear to copy.
0: Go ahead.
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2: Can you check the 29H for Dumars here?

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You two might want to hold off a little bit. 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
2: 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They're requesting another unit. Again, medic 3, 712 North 2nd Street.
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0: Mount marker 206, US 281. It's going to be with a pickup haul on trailer. Trailer plate's going to be Robert Victor 8158, South Dakota.
1: So I'm at mile marker 206, US 281, 1447.

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1: I'm marker 136, I-29 northbound, suspect 6 Lincoln 10413.

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1: MC 12 and 12A, be on mile marker 207 at US 12 to Southeast GSA for truck check.
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1: Four 281 208 1457.
2: Highway 10, 424th, 10 out from the pipe. Four eight Union 948, black Ford one F-150.
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0: Mall marker 180, 183, South Dakota 25, South Dakota trailer flight 23, Tom 32, 8234.
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0: 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Ten seven. Have a good day.
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1: GS546, go ahead.
0: Last name is going to be Johnson, John, Ocean, Henry, Nora, Sam, Ocean, Nora. First name is going to be Norman, Nora, Ocean, Robert, Mary, Adam, Nora. Middle initial is P as in Paul. Date of birth is 05-06-1959.

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0: 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I was actually 10:07, not 10:08.
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0: Mile marker 211 on 281 with South Dakota 340004.
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0: 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I've got a mail on the line saying that there was a deputy there.
1: 10-4. Yeah.
0: 10-4, if you want to just could you stop back there, it sounds like they're there now.
1: 4-4.

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South Dakota male, last name Han Michael, Henry Ocean, Nora Ocean, Mary Ida Charles, Henry Lincoln. First name Neil, Nora Edward Ida Lincoln. Date of birth 1951, 11/06, South Dakota male. Yeah.

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1: Two 12 on 281 with unknown state, King Lincoln Mary 6770.
2: I have deputies here at Sludge.
0: Side of the road, mile marker 245, US 12. He's walking west. He's trying to get to Walworth County. You get some calls on him, or deputy wants to come give him a ride.
2: 10-4-15-37.
0: Four.
3: 3189.
0: Mile marker 212, US 21, South Dakota, 40 King, 757.
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0: Aberdeen, HPL 165. 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He's heading to Mulbridge. Tight.
1: 10-4, I couldn't get his name to come back for a 59 out of three different states.
0: Tower.

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1: 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Going to be out with Wisconsin. 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Follow South Dakota 3, Lincoln 5709.
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0: go ahead. That comes back as expiration June 30th, 2026. Comes back to a gray 2012 Chevy Silverado 1500 to a Brody Erdman out of Wabe, South Dakota, negative 16.
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2: 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I'm marker 207, US 281, West South Dakota Commercial, 34915, Charles.
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1: LB 10-8, North 10-19, 10-15 Frank, turn out. Correct from beginning mileage 91814. 91814 and 31 has the vehicle.
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1: Four.
2: Mile marker 212 US 281 with Mississippi 1340 Nora 5.
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4: Yeah, read GF 42. I'll be 1042.
5: Go ahead, GF 42. Ten four. Sorry about that. 1641. Have a nice evening.

0: 2 Jansen 4, can you attach for 59 to the CFS, please?
1: 4.
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0: 34, ma'am.
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0: Mile marker 223, US 281, with Wisconsin, Charles Victor Victor, 6122.
2: Way back, 10-8, make contact to her camera. She's going to stop by the office when she gets off work.
3: 10-4, just a 78. Your 10-12 Frank is in the lobby.
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0: 49.
1: Mile marker 179 on South Dakota Highway 25. I'll be on South Dakota 3 Mary 8 639.
0: Marker 179, South Dakota 25, 1707. Ten more. I think I can do that.

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1: 10-4-1 out. 17-08.

0: ER, Chair Flight Roto Wing, calling a patient report of Air McKinnon.
1: This is Air, go ahead.
0: Good afternoon, McKinnon. Showing about 15 minutes out from the pad, coming from Marshall, Minnesota, with a 67-year-old female. Chief complaint of foreign body in her hypopharynx. She was eating an apple at lunch and choked. She is currently resting comfortably on our cot, managing secretions well and able to talk. Current set of vitals are as follows. Heart rate 101, sinus attack on the monitor, blood pressure 129 over 78. Rest for the 12, and she's 95% on 5 liters via nasal cannula. Any questions? If not, looking for a dispo, please.
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0: 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Can I put him through your cell phone?
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0: received a call from Holly Folk. She's advising at 3rd Avenue East and Pine Street that there is a lady sitting out at the corner wearing a light colored top, dark bottoms, was drinking a beer, and had asked one of Holly's customers if she had any money, and asked the customer's little boy with her if he had any weed.
1: 10-4, I'll be in the house. It's probably going to be Shelly.
0: 10-4. Of course.

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1: 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Mile marker 177, South Dakota 25, out with South Dakota Personalized, Nora Ida, Nora Adam, John Ocean.
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3: I've got a soccer male 59 for you when you're ready. Robert, George, Adam, Tom, Zebra. First name's going to be Jacob, James, Adam, Charles, Ocean, Boy. Date of birth is 2001-08-31. Date of birth 2001-08-31. Soccer male.
4: You get a 29.
3: That will, thank you.
5: You have a dual county deputy in position for a traffic complaint. I-29, mile marker 137, going northbound.
4: Okay.
6: My dual county deputy is currently on a traffic stop.
5: Units available or troopers available, I'll just pass along the information. It's going to be a black Lincoln Navigator that nearly ran the RP off the roadway. Advised he was going well over 82 miles an hour. It's going to be, again, a black Lincoln Navigator, Edward Lincoln, 669 out of South Dakota, going northbound at a high rate of speed.

0: 149.
1: I'm moving a couple pallets off of US 12, off mile marker 341.
2: Two two one one T 1044. Street out west. Correction 430th Ave out west, South Dakota 3 Paul 7835.

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0: Carter, Charles, Adam, Robert, Tom, Edward. Robert, date of birth is 2006, 10-10, date of birth 2006, 10-10, South Carolina.
1: 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Negative 16, negative 29.

0: Go ahead.
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0: 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I have not had time to call him.
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for you when you're ready. Beecher corrections. Boy, Edward, Edward, Charles, Henry, Edward, Robert. First name is going to be Scott, Sam, Charles, Ocean, Tom, Tom. Date of birth is 1972-0909. Date of birth 1972-0909. Wyoming, Maine.

0: Once he left 59 out of Wyoming, will come back eligible. Negative 16, negative 29.
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0: for a female, 59 for you when you're ready.
1: 10-4, go ahead.
0: South for a female, last name is going to be Henry, Union, Boy, Edward, Robert. First name is going to be James, Adam, Nora, Edward, Lincoln, Lincoln, Edward. Date of birth is 1975-03-12. Date of birth, 1975-03-12. South for a female.
1: And I will come back after the eligible negative 16, negative 29.
0: 10-4, thank you.

0: 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Also, if you want to include that I gave him copies of the trust pass that he wanted served on the other individuals.
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2: Delta female, last name is going to be Nelson. Nora, Edward, Lincoln, Sam, Ocean, Nora. First name's going to be Jessica, James, Edward, Sam, Ida, Charles, Adam. Date of birth is 1982-05-07. Date of birth 1982-05-07. Delta female.
1: Year 59 will come back active eligible, negative 16, negative 29.
2: 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Okay. 10-4, thank you.

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0: 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So if you can't get a hold of me, try my cell phone.
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